Can a mountain exist before it is washed to the sea? Yes, and how many years can some people exist before they're allowed to be free? Yes, and how many times can a man turn his head and pretend that he just doesn't see?

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1: Nose pressed hard and frosted glass, gazing as the swollen mass on concrete fields where grows no grass.

that mama, she got it sticking in the cameraman. And we could have some. And he's up there. What's that? Hawaiian noise.